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0: Baba Dubs, smile. Near my, I'll be jumping creator.

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I heard you moved to Austin, got an apartment and settled down. And every once in a while, I start texting, write a paragraph, but then I delete the message. 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